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11: Before we play the news update, here's something interesting. 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It's the communication link between the digestive system and the brain, showing how closely our gut is connected to our overall well-being. That is why taking care of your digestive health is important, especially with all the stressors we face every day, from rising costs, daily pressures, and to our personal challenges. 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